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0: tantrum. 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
4: Somebody better be running and telling them brother. 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
2: In those historic minutes when the spaceship Vostok was orbiting the Earth, with the first astronaut Yuri Gagarin on board, two-way radio contact was maintained between the Earth and the spaceship. Yuri Gagarin reported back to Earth how he was feeling and how the flight was going on. During these brief communications, the Soviet astronaut sent messages. I see the Earth. Visibility good. I hear you perfectly. And sometime later, the flight is continuing well. I see the Earth. Visibility good. One can see everything. Some space is covered by cumulus cloud. And then again, I am continuing with the flight. Everything normal. Everything working perfectly. Pressing on. Sometime later, Yuri Gagarin reported again. Feeling well. I'm in good spirits. I'm continuing with the flight. Everything is going well. The machine is working normally. These laconic messages, full of courage and confidence, which already today belong to history

0: my name right. No niggas literally, we breathe the subliminal. Head first critical, dissect every syllable. Essence is lyrical, the silence is physical.
1: I am the creator of my fuck
0: mouth. Nothing is literally, we breathe the subliminal. Head first critical, dissect every syllable. Essence is lyrical, the silence is physical.
1: I am the creator of my
0: progress, mass media only feeding you nonsense. Take time to ponder, change the one constant. Thought I had a grasp, but I lost it. Constance forced to forge from same steel as red. Materials to point, yet realities are rare. 1,000 TVs shine light and crush vision. Vocal cords used for most of my transmissions. Unspoken names get sent through tough rhythms. This is the earth's speak, motherfucker, just listen. I'm out of breath, ain't finite. The reason I rhyme right, never need to step in the limelight. Beyond 2020 with the third eyesight. In high

white men lying in bed. One got his Mauser, the other said Bangkok.

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They're gripping and scratching and trying to take me away from the mission I'm on. I try not to be my own enemy, but my hands are covered in blood. What did I do? Who am I fighting?

dreams ever lived, and you can calm more than 100 stallions in a room that smells of cigarettes and carrion. Under sheets freezing cold with damp, you voyage far and wide across plain and ocean, step on marsh, on celestial bridges, and knock down doors and climb in windows and listen in. Listen, listen, listen, listen, listen, listen, listen. Can you hear that?

Now on I am the Concrete Beast by Dog Mentalist, remixed by Stephen Lawrence. Shit, a song boy in front. What the fuck do them? Now on a request to Iron Shell family. Say for life. Listen now. Seriously speaking, alright? All people who know most of them step up in a life. 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

0: 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That nigga Womack had a thing for Mimi since Kojak was on TV, and that's a known fact.
1: Just like they know Stone Strap. For these Pepe Le Pew polecats intercepting this boo, is finna be blowback. 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

0: Jay-Z, The Story of O.J. Voici Stally, Oranges in June.
1: Don't forget your mask, though. 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

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And listen in. Listen, listen, listen, listen, listen, listen, listen. Can you hear that?

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your case when you didn't read the fine print. All the onslaughts, they were my fault. 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That's only normal. Titters, titters, I can hear them. 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Props to your pals. Thank you, Lax, for the thingamajigs you might call friendship. I can be swift, but too many signs are cluttering up my street corner. Rip me about. Am I being try? Am I being right? Or only mindless? Tether to me, I knew you'd be. I learnt about your nooks and crannies. Stick for tap, or this for that. I shall win the cushy nightmare. New regimen, changing the rules, changing the car, no negotiation. Sight evidence, proving that I didn't make sense when I said that.

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I'm not a kind, not tricking you, not twice, that is safety with your apologies. This is so funny, I'm so pleased, doubtless, I'll plunder again, dazzle again. 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This song is a Trotter Jacker over Kill Bill. Jab a needle into my arm, smooch me goodbye, listen

now. 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I find a nugget, wisdom in my pocket. This song is a true tearjacker over Kill Bill. Jab a needle into my arm, smooch me goodbye. Listen to

what you want. You've got to live up to what you want. I'm not listening to you, I'm not singing you, I just pretend to. There are parallel words, much going on beyond the persona. If I wasn't in here, would I be there, or am I bound to? 10% here, 10% there, and 80% true. You've got to live up to what you want.

need my once upon a time story, a private tale to tell my soul sorry, a justified reason not to worry, a lure to know I'm not one too many, something to grip on like too many, something to click on like Atari, something to play with like Jumanji, someone to spy on like Homie. I need my once upon a time in the West, something that meets criteria for request, something that can unreasonably request, one thing I can take from worst to best, one motive to move permanently on your breast, 36 chambers I'm put to the test, 99 problems I shall never rest, 15 ways to leave Margie Smith. A billion new words left on my list, one war until I'm a pacifist, one stone to be an archaeologist, one glove over my iron fist, one soul to give a therapist, someone to lean on like Rhapsody, a cycle to hang on to.